0: Just one night, all we got. 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Just one night, all we got. Just one night, all we got.
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No, I

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We will.

0: Platz 13.
1: They say the holy water's watered down, and this town's lost its faith. Our colors will fade eventually, so if our time is running now, day after day, we'll make the mundane a masterpiece. Oh my, my, oh my, my love, I take one look at you, you're taking me out.

0: He wants to calm down a bit, doesn't he? We started off with Sugar Babes and Freak Like Me, one of the remixing or the reworking of an old Gary Numan song. And they were followed by George Michael and a song called Freak, with a lot of E's in it. Hello, I hope I find you well. It's Gary back with some music across the decades. And next up, it's the Beatles cover version. And this time round, it's soul singer Al Green.
1: They covered the Beatles. Maybe they should have known better.
2: Yeah, we got the feeling now. We got the feeling now.
3: Shut up, Al Green.
2: Oh, boy. That'll... All right, man. God damn.

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Now, Sugarland are back. They had great success about 10 or 15 years ago. A male-female duo. And they're very much back with some more great music. This is from one of their earlier albums called Enjoy the Ride, a song simply called Stay.

0: Sugarland refers to those two with a song called Stay, followed by The Searchers from 1989's album Hungry Hearts. And that was a Frank Allen composition called Baby I Do.
1: Do you know, last summer I was up in Scarborough for the summer season, and my wife and I, and my wife went down to the beach with a topless bathing suit. She did, and the lifeguard said, "Good morning, sir."

0: Ladies and gentlemen, this just in. The dance floor needs a chiropractic treatment. 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
1: Gary Jackson.
2: Oh, him, Great Daddy.
0: Together, we can make this dance floor feel better.

0: couple of dance floor bangers there. We heard Booty Love and a song called Some Kind of Rush, followed by Rihanna and a song called Don't Stop the Music. Now we're going from dance music to something a lot more quiet. In fact, it's the Follow That feature for this week, and it's an Eva Cassidy Follow That. So before we hear from Eva, here's the original version of a song that she covered.
1: Now Follow That, an original of a song, then a different tune by an artist that covered it.

0: We heard Louis Armstrong, of course, with What a Wonderful World, followed by Eva Cassidy, who covered What a Wonderful World, with another song that she covered, and I have to be honest and say, I think she made it her own. That was Over the Rainbow.
1: I wanna rock right now.

I'm not sure about a record you might have in your loft, a record you might have stashed away on a hard drive somewhere, or on a cloud subscription. That was Jennifer Lopez and a song called Ain't It Funny. Before that, Thin Lizzy from their album Jailbreaker, hit single called The Boys Are Back in Town. Now the songwriting feature, and this time round it's two songs written or co-written by Jess Glynn, and we will start with Little Mix.

0: Yeah, Jess Lynn and Hold My Hand. That's a song that's done very well for her on the back of a TV ad. And before that, Little Mix and Woman Like Me. Both of those songs, of course, co-written by Jess. Now we're off to the birthdays. Yep, another Book of Days coming up now.
1: The Book of Days, celebrating a birthday today.

Many happy returns of the day today to Ryan Jusic, drummer with Maroon 5, who had the 2004 UK number one album Songs About Jane, the 2004 US number one and UK number four single She Will Be Loved. Born today, 1977, he left the band in 2006, and we heard one of their hits, which I'm not sure included him actually, called Moves Like Jagger. Also celebrating a birthday, 1971, Paul Winterhart, drummer with English psychedelic rock band Cooler Shaker. Between 1996 and 1999, they had several top 10 hits on the UK singles chart, including Hey Dude, Govinda, Hush, and the song we're about to hear, Tatva. And their debut album, K, reached number one on the UK album chart.

We heard Cooler Shaker first and a song called Taffa. And there was Dutch jazz and pop saxophonist Candy Dulfer, who had the 1990 UK number 6 single Lily Was Here with David A. Stewart. She has performed and recorded with Prince, Van Morrison and Angie Stone, and has performed live with Alan Parsons, Pink Floyd and Tower of Power. She hosted the Dutch television series Candy Meets in 2007, in which she interviewed musicians. In 2013, she became a judge in the 5th season of the Dutch version of X Factor. Also celebrating a birthday, 1963, Jarvis Cocker, singer from English rock band Pulp, who had the 1995 UK number 2 single Common People. He quit the band in January 1997. Pulp were regarded among the Britpop Big Four, along with Oasis, Blur and Suede. He later presented a BBC Radio 6 music show called Jarvis Cocker's Sunday Service.

tear your insides out. 'Cause everybody hates a tourist, especially one who thinks it's all such a laugh.

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2: 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I'm sure that we can handle this situation maturely, just like the responsible adults that we are. Isn't that right, Mr. Poopy Pants?

0: That's UB40 featuring United Colours of Sound and the old song Swing Low Sweet Chariot, which has been adopted by so many rugby supporters over recent years. Now we're going to, sort of slow things down, because this is the sloppy bit in this week's show, and we will start with the Stereophonics.
1: The sloppy bit.
2: Oh, you are awful, but I like you.

0: the sloppy bit in this week's show. We started off with the Stereophonics and Maybe Tomorrow, and followed them with Beth Nielsen Chapman and a song called All I Have.
1: The Gary Jackson Experience. Experiences can be good or bad.

Craig David and a song called 7 Days. Now we are heading relentlessly up towards this week's Darwin Award, and to take us up to it, this is Tony Braxton, who's really laying into some poor guy with a song called He Wasn't Man Enough.

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2: This is in 2007, and it's confirmed true by Darwin. The title of the story is Elephants Press Back. In 2007 in India, increased mining and recent rains in southeast India have unsettled the wildlife. In the past few months, migrating elephants have killed 11 people in southeast India. A team of four journalists decided to interview this herd of rogue elephants. They went into the forest in search of the rogues on foot. Elephants are big, and elephants are fast. As the recent deaths illustrate, a person can't outrun an elephant. But these intrepid journalists apparently assumed that a press pass grants immunity. With a nose for news, the journalists sniffed out the herd. Once located, it was only natural to capture the photogenic animals on film. Unfortunately, the elephants were camera shy, and angered by the flash, the irritated herd charged the paparazzi, miraculously killing only one of the four. His remains could not be retrieved.

That's the Vapors for our reporters who got charged by a herd of elephants, and a song called News at 10. Thanks very much for keeping me company. Hope you can join me same time next week for another look at music across the decades, another Darwin Award, and another Book of Days. And I'll leave you as usual with one more song for our idiot reporters who decided to encourage a herd of elephants to charge them. The Jam and News of the World.